0: Yeah, that was me with the Sex and the City movies.
1: You just expect it to be bad, but you're here for it. This is how I feel about Mortal Kombat 2 that's in theaters as of tonight. It brings me back to playing video games as a kid when everything was a little simpler and you just get to get lost even if it's crappy.
0: Okay, well, enjoy the movie. 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

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Like, I knew Happy Gilmore wasn't going to be a masterpiece.

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0: crazy how often I read and hear about how beneficial eggs are for you. Mm-hmm. For memory, for overall health, for protein intake. A new study has just come out that linked 27% lower Alzheimer's risk to eating eggs on a regular basis.
1: It just sucks when you're halfway through your plate of eggs and then you just get grossed out by the thought of eggs out of nowhere.
0: I don't know if it's healthy, but the only way I really like eggs is in cake. So I've just been increasing my cake intake. I'll let you know how it goes.
2: Oh, boy.

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1: It's time for Recommend Something. This is where we recommend something. I've decided that as I age, 43 now, I am no longer going to make a decision on how I'm feeling the first 5 minutes after I wake up.
2: Okay.
1: Because I just think we all feel like ass at this age for the first few minutes when you wake up. So you just feel like, am I sick?
2: My back hurts. I must have slept weird.
1: I'm really sore from the gym. Am I going to feel like this all day?
2: I'm super dehydrated. Where's my water bottle?
1: Yeah. And you think in that moment, this is just how I'm going to feel all day. And then you realize you don't. So I'm actively going to spend the first 5 minutes ignoring what I feel like and not basing the rest of the day on those minutes.
2: All right.
1: Deep, hey? New-

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1: Okay, Ryder, earlier you gave your recommendation. Now it's my turn for...
2: Recommend something.
1: If you're in a relationship or a partnership, you just got to dibs first that you have plans.
2: Oh, okay.
1: So the other person is in control now of like the kids at home or maybe walking the dogs and feeding them. Because you're like, sorry, I have dinner.
2: Yeah.
1: Going out with my girlfriends for some Mexican cuisine tonight.
2: I put it in the calendar last month.
1: Exactly. So right. You just got to dibs the plans first.

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1: An interesting twist to the rising cost of travel, not only air travel, but even gas, is long distance couples are now moving in together sooner because of how much money they're spending on travel to be in a relationship.
2: It's crazy. I bet there's people moving in with each other and they don't even necessarily like each other. It's just they're saving money.
1: Yeah, we can't do this anymore from afar. The average couple spends an average of $7,000 on travel to see each other through their relationship. And if you check the pumps, you know that's only going up.

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0: your home to the 90s at 9. 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
1: Blown up couches.
0: Oh, yes.
1: Those looked so cool in kids' bedrooms.
0: But I'm a little bit afraid I might be too big for them now.
1: Oh, no, I would never sit on one. It's just for decor.
0: Okay. Or for kids, yeah. Yeah.

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1: Gotta get that. 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

0: with Ryder and Lisa.
1: We were talking about how the 90s at 9 happens twice a day, 9 a.m. and 9 p.m. What is a trend from the 90s that you would like to see come back, Ryder?
2: I think I was really inspired by the sayings on the back of No Fear shirts, or like even No Surrender, the Walmart ripoff of No Fear.
1: Of course.
2: No fear, no limits, no excuses. When you're out playing dodgeball, you know, in the schoolyard, and you read Fear No One, all of a sudden you elevate your game. I just want that kind of motivation to be around me and to be reminded of it constantly.
1: Yeah, getting a motivational quote off of somebody's t-shirt.
2: Yeah. It's not the size of the dog in the fight. It's the size of the fight in the dog.
1: Bring them back.

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1: Just wanted to take a moment to say thank you to all of the mothers out there listening, mother figures. 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I do think a lot of it goes unnoticed or unappreciated. 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
1: So earlier you were talking about how you're excited that Mortal Kombat is out in theaters as of this weekend. Well, I want to go see The Sheep Detectives. Have you heard about this movie?
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1: 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It sounds super funny. 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It looks promising.
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1: I've got a buddy who's super forgetful, and he figured out a life hack, and it's super simple, and most people don't need to do this, but I just thought, if maybe you're somebody that forgets something all the time when you leave your house, do this same tip. 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
2: Oh, wow. 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
2: Reusable grocery bags.
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1: Yeah.
0: Because I heard some birds chirping outside, and it was such a unique sound that I was like, oh my gosh, I'm at the age where I have to find out what birds those are. So I quickly downloaded an app where it's kind of like Shazam for music, where you press record, it listens to the bird outside and tells you what it is. And it was a group of American robins.
1: If you're looking for the app, it's called Squawkify.
0: 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I'm using the 7-day trial. 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

0: 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So at least somebody's doing well. It's the major multinational corporations. Hooray.
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1: Hey, good morning. It's Mark, and today I am at the International Trade Center for the Mom Market. Mother's Day is tomorrow, so if you haven't got something for Mom yet, or if you have and you still need to maybe get a few more things, come see us here. The doors are not open yet. They open up at 10 o'clock, so in about 45 minutes. Now, here's a little bonus to get here early. 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I don't know what's in them. Maybe I should find out so I can tell you, but I imagine it's probably got a lot of stuff jam-packed in there. Then you come through here and you can walk through over 150 booths, just local vendors, and they're selling all sorts of different things from jewelry, clothing, home decor, self-care products, sweet treats as well. 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And then when you do come here, they are going to have food and stuff set up as well. 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
1: Hey, Mother's Day is tomorrow. If you haven't got your mom a gift yet, come see us here at the Mom Market. International Trade Center is where you can find us. Doors are not quite open yet. They open at 10 o'clock, but just a little heads up for you. The first 30 shoppers to come through, and by the way, it's free to get in, which is awesome. So bring the whole family. The first 30 shoppers that come through will get swag bags, and it's stuff from vendors that are here. I don't know exactly what, but that's intriguing, right? And then come through and walk through over 150 booths. Amazing local vendors have been chatting with a lot of them already and cruising through, and they have clothes for adults and for kids, sweet treats, lots and lots of jewelry and candles and stuff like that. So perfect for mom if you haven't bought her anything yet. And when you do come here, you can get some food. They're gonna have coffee, drinks, food. The mini donut cart is over there as well. So come see us, start getting ready, come to the International Trade Center. That's where we are. It's the Mom Market on until 4 o'clock today, and then 10 until 4 tomorrow as well.

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1: It's Mark, and this morning I am at the Mom Market. You can find us at the International Trade Center, and guess what? It's free to get in, which is nice, isn't it? Come, bring the family, tour through here, and especially if you haven't got anything for Mom yet. Mother's Day is tomorrow, by the way. You can cruise through over 150 booths here at the International Trade Center. So lots to see, lots to browse through. You got clothing, you got candles. And in fact, they're going to do a candle workshop a little later on this weekend, actually tomorrow, because it's here tomorrow as well. Yeah, a candle workshop, that's cool. So you can make a candle for Mom in the afternoon, and then at supper, you take it to her and say, look what I made. And then also, for the first 30 shoppers that come here, which the doors open in 20 minutes, you'll get a free swag bag with a bunch of stuff from the vendors here. So pack up the car, come see us here at the International Trade Center. If you can't make it today, like I said, with that candle workshop, it's on tomorrow as well. So both today and tomorrow, the hours are 10 to 4. It's Mark at the Mom Market at the International Trade Center.
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1: 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If you haven't gotten anything for Mom yet, swing by. See us here. Or maybe you're on your way here because there is a big dance competition, dance recital happening here as well. 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And then if you didn't actually get Mom a Mother's Day card yet, I'm looking at a booth right across from me. 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Then when you come here, because, I mean, we're getting, I guess, not too close to lunch, but still close enough that if you're hungry, they do have food here. They do have drinks. They do have, did I say sweet treats? 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Yeah, one of the booths by me has these big, delicious-looking cookies. It's Mark hanging out at the International Trade Center for the Mom Market on until 4 today and then 10 until 4 tomorrow.
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1: Hey, it's Mark, and today I'm at the Mum Market at the International Trade Center on until 4 o'clock this afternoon, and then tomorrow 10 till 4 as well. It's free to get in, which is nice, right? Then you can spend all your money on something awesome in here for Mum, because Mother's Day is tomorrow. By the way, over 150 booths in here, everything from jewelry, which I'm standing beside a booth that has jewelry, to self-care products, and even tattoo products. If Mum loves getting tattoos, come talk to Rob. He's with Bigfoot Tattoo Products. He's got numbing cream. He's got aftercare stuff, soap, all that kind of stuff. And then you can also get Mum cookie, maybe some sweet treats, some cheesecake. They got all that. Clothing. Oh, yeah. And also, this is really cool. Mummy and Me mini photography session. So if you come with your kids, you can get 8 to 10 minutes with this photographer. He'll snap some photos, and then some of the proceeds of the sale go to the Twinkle Star Project, which helps families dealing with pregnancy loss. All that and more happening here at the International Trade Center at the Mum Market on until 4 today, 10 till 4 tomorrow.
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1: Mother's Day is tomorrow, by the way, and if you're still in need of something for mom on Mother's Day, come see us here at the Mom Market. We're at the International Trade Center on until 4 o'clock this afternoon, and then tomorrow as well, 10 until 4. It's free to get in here, which is nice. Lots of people cruising through and stopping at all sorts of different booths, everything from clothing to jewelry, self-care products, sweet treats, I see candles. And I mentioned this earlier, if you haven't got mom a Mother's Day card, you can do that here as well. I see lots of people pushing their strollers through here. It's a nice way to come and get out of the house. So come see us here. You can get lunch as well. We're getting kind of closer to lunch. They have food trucks, mini donuts, coffee, all that stuff. And this is really cool. They're going to be doing a candle workshop. That's tomorrow. But, I mean, you can come do that tomorrow. Make a candle for mom. I'm sure she would like that. By Melt and Glow Handmade Candles. They're going to be doing that one tomorrow. Come see us here at the International Trade Center. It is the Mom Market on today and also tomorrow, 10 until 4.
0: Mother's Day is coming. And somewhere a mug just said, number one mom, for the 10 millionth time. Let's try something a little more memorable. 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

me at hello. Let's start the countdown. The new Nintendo 64. So what's the big deal, and why is Toys R Us already sold out?

in May, in a year when a Canadian had the top two songs of the entire year, including our number one this week. The top grossing films starred Will Smith, Tom Cruise, Helen Hunt. We'll find out the winner. Two new TV debuts, Michael J. Fox in Spin City and Ray Romano in Everybody Loves Raymond. Hey, our playback power track, a Canadian band with their final big single. It became the last song this band ever played together as the whole country watched. Became one of the biggest on their final tour. Details and all of that coming up. Going to play back the top 10 from this very week 30 years ago. The ladies dominate the top three this week, and just in front of one of the greatest band names from an LA group. Here's a duo from England that formed in 1984. You know, sometimes you don't have success right away. You keep on pushing ahead. This from their eighth studio album, their biggest song to date, Having Some Time at number one in Canada, Missing from Everything But the Girls, song number 10 on the WP from this week in 96.

0: love the name Dog's Eye View. Think I've had a few views from that very position. Dog's Eye View, Everything Falls Apart, song number 9. We are counting down the top 10 songs from this weekend. Happy Mom's Day, 1996 on the weekend playback. 3 songs on the way that exemplify music 30 years ago. Back in 1996, quite the year. Some of the top TV debuts, Everybody Loves Raymond, Third Rock from the Sun, and Spin City with what I believe to be one of our favorite Canadians of all time, Michael J. Fox. Top TV shows in the U.S. in 96, ER, Seinfeld, Friends. In Canada, you could throw those 3 in with Fresh Prince of Bel-Air, with Will Smith, who just happened to have the number 1 film of the year. It was this one. Welcome to Earth. Independence Day.
1: That's what I call a close encounter.
0: Quite the movie. At number 2 was Twister, Helen Hunt. And number 3, Tom Cruise in Mission Impossible. But Jerry Maguire, Show Me the Money, The Birdcage, and Scream also dropped in 96. In technology, the Motorola flip phone was hot. I had one. I felt like Maxwell Smart with the shoe phone thing. Something about flipping it closed. I don't know. The Tamagotchi showed up in 96. It was also the start of Oprah's book club, about time she started reading, just before she took over the world. You remember that? All right, on the way, our top 8 from this week in May 96, including our number 1 song and our playback power track featuring a Canadian band who had the number 6 song of the year, and it was the last song the band ever played together. It's all coming up.

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2: Hey, it's Mark, and I'm at the International Trade Center for the Mall Market on today until 4 tomorrow, 10 a.m. until 4 p.m. as well. I don't know if you can hear it, but there's a DJ here. That's the kind of vibe we got going here at the Mall Market. It's free to get in, which is unbelievable, right? That way you can keep that money in your pocket that normally you might pay to get in to spend at one of these booths. Over 150 booths to cruise through, so it'll take you some time to get through, but there are all sorts of different booths, from candles, which would be great for mom, to clothing, to jewelry. Belisa Moda's at the back. Ellie and Elsie's here. And did I say sweet treats? Because there are sweet treats here. When you come here, beyond the sweet treats, you can actually get lunch, which we're creeping close to lunch, so snag some lunch here. I'm just trying to see. Oh, they got a lemonade stand, too. That lemonade is so good. Come see us here at the Mom Market until 4 o'clock today. If you can't make it today, don't worry. Last minute Mother's Day shopping tomorrow, 10 a.m. until 4 p.m. today here at the, at the International Trade Center.
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Her fourth album titled New Beginning, Tracy Chapman, Give Me One Reason, song number 8. And we are playing back the top 10 from this very week, Mother's Day, May 1996, on the weekend playback. Chapman played at Nelson Mandela's 70th birthday, really opened her up to the world, and appeared at Clapton's 1999 Crossroads Festival. Hey, remember the name Bodines? They're standing by, but right now, a quick jaunt to Sweden. This from the group's second album called The Bridge. Three siblings and a friend make up Ace of Base. Lucky Love, song number 7 on this edition of the Weekend Playback from this very week in 96.

had forgotten about that band, even though I've got some of their vinyl, The Bodines, Closer to Free. Song number 6 from this very weekend. Am I the only one who thinks that sounds a bit like this? Just slightly. The Bodines met in high school in 1977, instantly began writing songs together. The original name was Da Bodines, like Da Bears, Da Bulls. They have 19 albums dropped since 86, and they will tour to celebrate their debut from 40 years ago. We're talking about the Bodines. At this point, I see mainly U.S. dates, Green Bay, Cleveland, Austin, Texas. Okay, two more to get to before this week's playback power track from a Canadian band that had their last big hit rollout in 96, and it was also the last song that this band ever played together. They also had a huge tour 10 years ago when a third of all Canadians watched. It's all coming up. But right now, a band whose name is up for a little debate. It was thought years ago to be the only cause for a ruddy bump on your nose called rhinophyma or rosacea, originally thought to be caused by drinking gin blossoms. If you've ever heard of or seen

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1: Hey, it's Mark, and I'm at the Mum Market. International Trade Center is where you can find us. I just saw some people roll through here, and the kids were wearing flag football stuff. So if you're wrapping up flag football, you're not busy right now, come see us. It's free to get in, so you can come in today. I was actually just talking with someone. They come both days because it is on tomorrow, 10 until 4 as well. And they come and look today because there are over 150 booths, great local products. They look through. They build a strategy out and then come back tomorrow and actually do the purchasing. Which you can do that because it's free to get in. And then when you come here, there is coffee. I'm drinking one right now. Food trucks, mini donuts. So we're getting close to lunch, which means you're going to want to eat. So come see us here and bring the kids. A ton of kids here. You got people pushing strollers. Good way to get out of the house and get mom a Mother's Day gift. On until 4 o'clock today. And then, like I said, tomorrow as well, 10 a.m. until 4 p.m. It's Mark hanging out at the International Trade Center for the Mum Market.
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0: known as a great songwriter, also had that huge hit in 1996. It's the Tony Rich Project, Nobody Knows. Song number four this week on the Weekend Playback, focusing on Mom's Day weekend 96. Tony Rich hired over the phone as Perry Pebbles Reed, the wife of L.A. Reed, who was co-founder of LaFace Records, had to listen over the phone. They hired him as a performer, but primarily a writer for LaFace Records back in the day. They are based in Atlanta, Georgia. Tony wrote hit songs for Toni Braxton, Boyz II Men, TLC, and Vince Gill, among many others. Okay, if that was number four, let's get to this.
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0: This week, our Playback Power Track tells quite a story of, well, some guys who formed a band in school in Kingston, Ontario. They've received many awards over the decades, like 17 Juno Awards. They signed a record deal in 1987. Their first album did very well, several hits getting played extensively, and we still hear many from back then. They were the biggest selling Canadian band from 1996 to 2016. 2016 was the year the last tour happened with their frontman, songwriter Gord Downie. As we all heard the devastating news, Downie had found out he had terminal brain cancer in 2015. The band got together, decided to have one last extensive tour, the Tragically Hip, and their Man Machine Poem Tour in 2016. Downie passed in 2017. That last show of the tour was in Kingston, the hometown of the band, and watched by a third of Canada's population at the time, around 12 million people. 30 years ago, The Hip had the number six song for the entire year in Canada, 1996, called Ahead by a Century. You know, I had a chance to talk with The Hip's guitarist, Paul Langlois, back in the day. Awesome dude. We chatted about the band's appearance on Saturday Night Live at the request of good friend Dan Aykroyd. That went down March 25th, 95. And touring with the band, the uniqueness in Canadiana of their songwriter and singer Gord Downie, the band announced they would never tour under the name Tragically Hip again, but some of the members are doing other projects. When you talk some of the biggest Hip songs, you might say We Kings, Bob Cajun, New Orleans is Sinking. They'd be up there, considered a few of the top Hip songs of all time, along with this one. It did become the number six song for the year in Canada. It was the last song ever performed by The Hip. Here's Ahead by a Century, Tragically Hip, this week's Playback Power Track from 1996.

Tragically Hip, Ahead by a Century once again, the last song the band ever performed together at their final concert in their hometown of Kingston, Ontario, back in 2016. That show, again, watched by 12 million Canadians, a third of the country. I remember watching how powerful, palpable it all was. Ahead by a Century, this week's Playback Power Track. Okay, top three we go with the ladies in a clean sweep, fitting for Mother's Day weekend. Two Canadians in the top two spots. But first up, she's one of the biggest selling artists in history, decades of music and tours, and still going. She had another big year in 96 with her work with Boyz II Men, and this one solo on the weekend playback, counting down the top 10 from this very week and Mom's Day weekend. 96, Mariah Carey, Always Be My Baby, in at number 3.

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2: Don't forget, tomorrow is Mother's Day. It is Mark hanging out at the Mom Market at the International Trade Center on until 4 o'clock this afternoon. But don't worry, if you can't make it today, you got a busy Saturday, it's open 10 until 4 tomorrow as well. And you know what the really nice thing is? It's free to get in. So you save your money to be able to spend it at one of these booths or grab a coffee or whatever. And there are over 150 booths. I've had a chance to walk through a few times, and just so many different options and so many great local vendors that when you buy from them, this helping them out a lot, helping the local economy, right? It's the way to go. And if you didn't get a card for Mom, there's a booth right across from me that actually has some cards, which is nice. You can get that and make sure Mom has a card. She needs a card, right? And then also, what else? Oh yeah, lunch. Come here, get some lunch. You don't have to worry about making anything at home. Admission is free. I think I already said that. It's a family-friendly event. I'm just killing time because my computer crashed, so now I don't have a button to click to play the next thing. So, yeah, we are here at the Mom Market. This has never happened to me before. Come say hi. And by the way, the dance competitions that's happening next door, if you're on your way there, when you have a break, you can pop next door and see us, because it's easy to do that. It's free. You can also hear, do you hear that DJ playing? Yeah, DJ here. Again, I'm just killing time because the computer crashed. So let me get logged back in here and continue telling you about the Mom Market that's happening at the International Trade Center till 4 o'clock today. And then it is on until 4 tomorrow as well. This computer isn't even kicking back in. This is not good. I'm just going to turn the microphone off and hope for the best. It's Mark at the Mom Market here at the International Trade Center.

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2: The

0: Six positions on the 1996 year-end charts in Canada. Tragically Hip, as we heard a few songs back, held the number six spot ahead by a century. At number five for the year was that one, Celine Dion, in this week's number two song, Because You Loved Me. It's the weekend playback counting down the top 10 from this week and Mom's Day weekend 96. She has made the recovery from what is called stiff person syndrome and will be performing again this year from September 12th through mid-October. She'll be playing en Paris, France at Le Défense Arena, or the Le Défense Arena. All this, though, through an intense physical therapy program, the repurposed use of a drug as well called IVIG, if I got it right, originally developed in 1952. A long road to recovery. She had the ability to walk, talk, and sing taken away from her. And she's now back. Amazing. Celine Dion, a mother, yes. Her and her husband, Rene Angelil, had three kids together. Okay, if that was number two, let's get to this.
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0: It is a clean sweep for Canadians at the top two spots this week. At the top, an artist who actually held the top two spots of the entire year in Canada that we're highlighting this week, 96. She's from Ottawa, dropped one of the biggest selling albums ever, close to 35 million copies sold. It dominated in 1996, so much so, she became the youngest ever to win Album of the Year at the Grammy Awards. She was nominated for 9 awards, winning 5, and the album, in case you don't know, has people like Dave Navarro, who was with Red Hot Chili Peppers originally, and Flea from Red Hot Chili Peppers on it, among others. Our top song is her biggest, although there were several on that Jagged Little Pill album that did well. I did have a chance to hang with her just before the album was written. I met her as an 18-year-old. She was beyond her years, but knowing music was in her veins, she started writing for the Jagged Little Pill album when only 19, with one Glenn Ballard. The two hit it off. This, the third song written for the album, counting down the top 10 from this week in Mom's Day weekend 96, Alanis Morissette, our number one song, Ironic, on the Weekend Playback.

one song from Mom's Day weekend in 1996. Happy Mother's Day! Ironic. Alanis Morissette, we want to wish you a very special Mom's Day, past and present. You make the world a better place. The WP, produced by the Vin Man Dean Vince. I'm Gary James. Thank you for hanging with us, a part of your weekend. Enjoy the rest of it. See you next time.

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1: Last week, the city of Regina posted on social media saying, "It's pothole season. Help keep our roads smooth and bump free by sending pothole locations and photos online." And then they included a link, and I clicked on the link, and yeah, it takes you to the city's website. You fill out a bit of information, including the location, and then if it's in an alley or on the street, and then you send it. And then they get it, they repair it. I don't know how quickly they repair it, but they then repair it. Now, we all know what Regina roads are like in the spring. So I can only imagine that the pothole department at the city of Regina has been a little hectic lately with all the requests they're getting.

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1: Hey, it's Mark, and today I am at the International Trade Center hanging out at the Mall Market on until 4 today. 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
1: I saw a video yesterday that took me back to high school, like going to a high school party. So when girls would go to a high school party, it seemed like they would either drink one of those big 2-liter coolers, I think Canada coolers, is that what they were called? Doesn't matter. They would drink those, or what they would do, and this is the video that I saw, they would have 2 6 of Smirnoff vodka in one hand, and then in the other hand, they would have a chaser. They would take a swig of the Smirnoff and then immediately drink the chaser. Why didn't they just mix drinks and do that? Instead, they would just walk around the party with those two things in their hand, just boom, boom. Mix a drink. There are cups. Now I bet for those girls, thinking of doing that probably makes them sick to their stomach.
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1: Mother's Day is tomorrow. Don't forget to get mom something special. You can come get something for her here at the Mom Market. We're at the International Trade Center on until 4 o'clock this afternoon, and then tomorrow, 10 a.m. to 4 p.m. as well, so you can really do last-minute shopping tomorrow. What do you need for mom? What do you want to get for mom? You can cruise through over 150 booths here to check out. You can spend a lot of time. It's free as well, so you can bring the whole family and cruise through here. Sweet treats, jewelry, even kids' clothes. If you want to just like shop outside of Mother's Day, they got kids' clothes here. And when you do come here, you can snag some lunch. They do have a food truck set up. They do have coffee here as well to fuel you through the day and weekend. They have a DJ set up too, which is really cool. Right by the entrance, DJ, it's got a vibe going in here. Come see us here at the Mom Market at the International Trade Center on until 4 o'clock this afternoon. And then tomorrow on Mother's Day, it's open 10 a.m. to 4 p.m. Yeah.

0: you press a button? 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Should you? 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

0: Edition.
1: 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And yes, you can pay through your PayPal account, Venmo account. You can use your debit or credit card. And the crazy thing is, this allows individuals to contribute directly from their phones to pay down the national debt, though such donations are not tax deductible. So as a resident, you're like, I want to do my part and help pay down the debt, which is insane. Don't do that. You're already doing that by paying taxes. But not really. But anyway, they're saying, yeah, we appreciate the help, but we're not going to give you a tax receipt for it. Do you know how much the U.S.'s national debt is? $37 trillion. Not billion, trillion dollars. And they're saying, yeah, Venmo us a couple bucks. We'll put this toward the national debt. That'd be like someone grabbing an ice cream pail and trying to bail water from the Titanic.
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2: 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Also, when you come here, grab a cup of coffee and some food. They have a food truck here along with coffee, and the lemonade stand is here, that delicious lemonade that you can get at the Queen City X. Yeah, that's here as well. And then they have a DJ getting the vibe going in here. You can spend a lot of time in here and pop in and out too because it is free. So like I said, it's on until 4 today here at the International Trade Center, and then again 10 a.m. to 4 p.m. tomorrow for your last minute Mother's Day shopping, because yeah, that's right, Mother's Day is tomorrow. It's Mark at the Mom Market.
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1: It's been quite the week already for Toronto Maple Leafs fans. So on Monday, it was announced that John Chayka was the new general manager of the Maple Leafs. And a lot of Leafs fans not happy about the hire. In fact, many fans were actually doing this.
2: Why?

0: get who they hired. But then it all turned around last night, man. They had an 8.5% chance of getting the first overall pick, and they got the first overall pick. And Gavin McKenna will likely be a Toronto Maple Leaf. So Leafs fans, they're feeling good, man. But don't worry, Leafs fans, that depression and despair, it will return about 1 month into next season.
1: The party doesn't end here. For more shenanigans, find

0: So I don't know if you do this, but when I put a destination into Apple Maps and it says to me, you're going to arrive in 11 minutes, I think, no, you're wrong, Apple Maps. I'm going to arrive in 9 or 10 minutes. And then I always arrive in 11 minutes. But then last night, I'm heading to my buddy's place in the East End, and I forgot how to get there, so I put it in my Apple Maps. And as I'm getting closer to his house, it's telling me to go one way. And I'm thinking, no. I think if I turn right here, it's a little bit of a shortcut. I'll get there quicker, and I will outsmart the Maps app. So I did that. I turned. I'm like, yeah, this is stupid Apple Maps. You don't know the shortcut, you idiot. I turned and then it rerouted me because I could not get to my buddy's house that way. So Apple Maps was, in fact, correct with the route.
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0: I'm John Cairns, provincial affairs reporter with SAS Today. 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

0: another dose of pure entertainment with Mark and Jess.
1: Received something in the mail yesterday that I don't think I've ever received. Got a 2026 census, and it says complete your questionnaire by May 12th. Completion of the census questionnaire is required by law. So yeah, if you get a census here in Canada, you have to complete it. A little bit of pressure, right? So I was wondering, well, what if you don't complete it? I'm not going to do that. I'm going to complete it. It says it's required by law. I'll do it. But what if you don't? It can lead to up to 2 reminder letters, phone calls, and in-person visits from Statistics Canada employees. Continued refusal can result in fines of up to $500 and potentially a criminal record, though jail time is no longer a penalty. You're telling me jail time used to be on the table if you didn't complete your census? What are you in for? Robbery. Murder. Yeah, I didn't complete my census.
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1: I was talking about receiving a census in the mail yesterday, a few minutes ago, and I said that I don't think I've ever received one. Google would tell me otherwise. I was sitting here thinking, I feel like every household or everyone gets a census, and I threw that into Google, and yes, all households in Canada are legally required to participate in the census of population every 5 years. So I guess 75% of households will get short form census, and then 25% get long form. Fingers crossed we got the short form, man. I don't want to do the long one. But then I was like, how do I not remember getting a census prior to this? Did we not fill out one? Should we get fined? Should I be in jail?
0: The party doesn't end here. For more shenanigans, find Mark and Jess on your

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6: 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Now they're chasing more than just a great story. They're chasing a national championship, a chance to end the league's drought since the Yorkton Terriers won it all in 2014 after three straight silver medal finishes. The Bombers have already made history. Now they're looking to finish the job. 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

0: I had an anxiety-inducing moment yesterday. I'm sure I'm not alone in this feeling. I was going through the drive-thru. I'm with Casey, and she orders, and the total is $11.40. And you know when you're in a drive-thru. They want to get you through quickly, and when you go up to the window to pay, they just assume you're paying with cards. So they shove that debit machine out the window, tap that card, get going, get your food, see you later. Casey wanted to pay with cash, so she grabbed $5. $5 bill, and then she grabbed $6.40 in change. The $6, all loonies. So she's going through her purse. Okay, one, two, and the guy is sitting there at the window waiting, but I'm feeling his glare, like, hey, hurry up, folks. So she gets the $6, hand it over to him, and then she's going through 40 cents, dimes and nickels. Oh, God, this is it. My blood pressure is skyrocketing. I'm going to die in this drive-thru. So we get done the transaction, get the food and whatnot. She says, did that like situation make you uncomfortable at all? Are you doing okay with it? Because she knows I get like anxious when having to bag groceries and stuff like that. I said, no, not at all. It was all good. But deep down, I was dying inside.
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1: I am rolling in the dough right now, and here's why. I got something in the mail yesterday. It was not the census. I already got that. Already completed it. We got the short one, not the long one. That was nice. It wasn't the thing the Saskatchewan government is going to be sending out regarding social media use for kids under 16. No, it was my co-op equity check. When Casey said to me, "You got something in the mail from co-op," I said, "Oh, yeah. Today is a good day. I know exactly what that is." So I open it up and I had a check for $48.90. But then I looked at the breakdown of how much I spent on fuel and then other stuff at co-op last year. It was a lot. It was, but nice to get that $48.90 back. What did I do with it? I deposited it and then I went and spent $160.
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1: What happened to WD-40? It used to have an absolute chokehold on the market. Everybody had WD-40 and multiple bottles, more bottles of WD-40 than they had cans of soup in their pantries. It was wild. I know we had a few, big one, small one, used it for so many different things. It doesn't seem to be as popular anymore. I don't know what happened to it, but it was top notch. My skateboard wheel isn't spinning well. Grab the WD-40. This tag, it's not coming off my new coffee mug. WD-40. This key is stuck on my organ. I can't play it. What should I do? I know. WD-40. The hinge on this door, it's squeaky. You know what? WD-40. Yep, there we go. Not squeaking anymore.
0: The party doesn't end here. For more shenanigans, find Mark and

I was at Winners yesterday and witnessed something that I'm sure happens quite often at Winners. So I was standing near the front doors and this couple walked in, and they walk in together and then they stop shortly after they enter and they start saying something to one another, which I'm not sure what they were saying. And then they went their separate ways. And all that I was hearing in my head as they were going their separate ways was this. Goodbye.

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1: Whoopsies.
0: So I really didn't have enough whoopsies this week to make a weekly whoopsies. So what I did was I went back into the vault from around this time last year when Jess, of course, wouldn't have been on mat leave and found a weekly whoopsies. So let's throw it back. Here we go. Megalodon teeth.
1: What is that?
0: Megalodon? A dinosaur? Oh no, it's a shark. Whoops. A little bit off on that. Can I just quickly say that, do you remember the movie, the game Minesweeper that used to be on desktop computers?
1: You thought that's what this was?
0: Yeah.
1: This whole time?
0: Yeah. I just Googled and Minecraft is something completely different. So yeah, I just I wanted to publicly admit that. There's somebody else out there. There's one person out there that thought the same thing as me.
1: Yeah, and they're probably like 75.
0: Okay.
1: Get with it.
0: I know. Sorry.
1: And then sunny on Friday and 6. Right now, it's 6. Well, I mean, I should have realized this, but there are other studios that release movies, and there's a movie right now. Well, no. Like, I just think, like, Hollywood. I don't know.
0: It all comes from one studio.
1: One place, and that's it.
0: All right, sunny and 16 today. Well, actually, kind of cloudy, to be honest with you.

0: Molly and Millions on Play.
1: Quick shout out to the paramedics that picked up Ty Jordan.
2: Crazy.
1: Yes, he survived the surgery, but apparently he has to go be rushed back to the hospital because he's throwing up blood.
2: Throwing up blood. Our poor throat goat.
1: That's not very throat goat of him.
2: Is that goat?
1: Keep trying.
2: I need to get surgery to become the throat goat.
1: Right, right. So I hope he's doing okay. But even if he's not, he sent me his will. He recorded it for me in case he did die.
2: Oh, okay.
1: Hey, if you're the ambulance carrying Ty right now, please don't let him die. I don't want to work alone.
2: Yeah. I mean, maybe it's something good is in the will, though.
1: Oh, yeah.
2: Don't say it just yet.
1: Okay, let's hear it.
3: Hey, it's me, Ty. And this is my last will and testament. It's 100% legal. As you may know, I did go and have a tonsillectomy. But as all the doctors call it, open throat surgery. Serious thing. So let's just get started with this. To Shauna, I leave a vast arrangement of IPAs from variety packs that have been sitting in my fridge the past few years. Some of them are pretty old, but I imagine if you like the taste of an IPA, that won't be a problem for you. I know you'll use them well. To Beckler, I leave my 30-pound dumbbells that I use mostly during COVID, as well as my sports bag that is filled with some rugby cleats, a mouth guard, and a variety of tapes. To Sam, I leave my collection of Happy Meal toys. The McNugget Buddies may be worth a lot of money one day, so I would hold on to those. I know you love collecting and will take care of them well. To Logan, I leave my record collection. It's currently mixed in with my girlfriend's, but you'll know which ones are mine on the count of their actual good albums. Oh, and you can have my collection of Rocky Blu-rays as well. To Mariah, I leave all the dog treats I had for Dwight. It's probably for the best. He's getting pretty fat. And to Millions, can you please delete my internet history? And I have about $8,000 in credit card debt. I think I only racked that up from hanging out with you. So if you could handle that, that would be great. Well, see you later.
4: Let's go, girls.

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0: Ty and Millions.
1: I have a question for you. Do you ask friends to drive you to the airport?
2: Haven't in a long time.
1: My husband and I are like extremely against it because we hate driving people to the airport. So we never ask. We just pay the Uber. Mm-hmm. If somebody offers and they're like, oh, I'm not doing anything, like I'll come pick you up. Like if my parents offer, then we'll take them up on it. But I never ask. And my brother, he was going out of town. So he, what?
2: Nothing.
1: He asked me to drive him to the airport. And I was like, yeah, for sure. Like, when's your flight? He's like, oh, it's at 8 a.m. on a Sunday. And I was like, oh, okay, I guess I can do that. He calls me the night before. He goes, hey, so something happened. I actually need to be at the airport for 3.
2: I'd be like, buddy, get in that Uber.
1: Well, and then I did it because he already asked me, but is it not cruel? Is it not cruel and mean to ask your friend to drive you to the airport at 3 o'clock in the morning on a Sunday?
2: I've done it for friends. I know I've done it for friends.
1: You've done
2: friends up on a Friday night at like 10.
1: But isn't it mean to ask because you know they're going to say yes because your friends are nice?
2: Yeah.
1: It's mean to ask.
2: The only time it was okay was in Winnipeg because the airport was like in the city. If the airport's in the city, it's fine.
1: At 3 o'clock in the morning on a Sunday of Easter weekend.
2: Well,
1: it's in the city. Shut up.
2: Yeah, I guess. Sorry, your brother's selfish.
1: Thanks. That's the answer I was looking for.

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1: I got a beef with food blogs because I feel like they're just trying to write the most clickbaity things possible.
2: You got beef with food blogs?
1: Mm-hmm.
2: Lovely.
1: This one's from Delish.
2: Okay.
1: And it was a Miley Cyrus quote. And I just am like, there's no way this is real.
2: Okay.
1: She said, apparently, my favorite thing to get at Panda Express is white rice and pour Diet Coke on top instead of soy sauce.
2: That's not real. There's no way that's real.
1: That's not real.
2: No one has ever done that in the history of the world. Well, I mean, no one has sanely done that in the history of the world.
1: Exactly.
2: So did you click it?
1: Yeah, and it was they tried to pass it off as real. They're like, this is what she does. I don't believe that for a second.
2: I need a quote with her face. You can't trust anything with AI now.
1: Video, yeah. I got to see her actually do it on a live stream.
2: Yeah, and everyone knows you get orange chicken or walnut shrimp at Panda Express.
1: How much Diet Coke are you pouring on it?
2: Who's getting white rice at Panda Express? I have beef with both things.
1: Why not just put the white rice in your Diet Coke at this point?
2: I mean, it's kind of like a fun bubble tea, except the bubble is rice, and instead of delicious, it's disgusting.
1: And it sucks.
2: Yeah.

0: Aliens on Play.
1: I've been off Netflix for like a year now, and I don't think I'll ever go back.
2: That is a hot take.
1: I'm done with it. Like, I just keep reading it, and they keep increasing the prices, canceling shows, increasing the prices, canceling shows.
2: They're like, hey, we have so much competition, so you know what's going to fix it? Let's be worse.
1: Yeah. Like, and everyone's like, you're missing out. You don't got Netflix? I'm like, what am I missing out on? The Stranger Things finale that everyone said sucked.
2: Oh, burn. I still have Netflix, but because of my FOMO. Like, my husband and I have every single streaming service because we're so scared something's going to come out and we're gonna miss it, which is really sad because you can just get it again.
1: Yeah, you can.
2: I should stop paying for these things.
1: Yeah, you're paying for the premium tier.
2: I know, and I'm not.
1: Okay.
2: No, sure. I don't mind commercials. They give me a chance to look at my small screen in between looking at the big screen. Mm-hmm. But
1: what do you guys watch on Netflix? Anything good?
2: I genuinely can't tell you a single thing that I have seen on Netflix. We go on Netflix to decide which streaming service we actually want to use.
1: Yeah, it's just like you browse the menu while you're like, well, what about Prime or Paramount?
2: Yeah, it's like going to McDonald's, looking at the menu and realizing...
1: You want Burger King instead.
2: Exactly.

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1: Ladies and gentlemen, you ready for this?
0: Get paid.
1: Get ready.
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0: with Ty and Millions.
1: As you may know, Ty went and got throat surgery. He's got the throat thing. I don't know. I don't really listen when he talks. But he's off for 2 weeks, and he left me some audio pieces to play. I don't know what they are. He said, just play them and enjoy them. Live react. So I don't know. Yesterday, he left his last will and testament, which he wanted me to pay off his $8,000 credit card. What's he buying? But today, I don't know what this is, so let's just experience it together.
2: Hey, it's Ty, and if by some miracle you're hearing this, that means I survived my surgery, my tonsillectomy. But it is in no means an easy road to recovery. So I actually pre-recorded this, and I got my doctor on the phones right now. This is my real doctor. It's not just some guy I hired.
1: That's some guy for sure.
2: And told him to say things for me.
1: Absolutely,
2: okay?
1: No, some guy.
2: I would never do that to you. This is a real doctor. I didn't hire this guy.
1: He did hire that guy. I guarantee it.
2: How you doing, doctor?
3: I'm never better.
2: See? It's my doctor. He's an expert on throats and throat pain. He's going to tell you now about all the side effects I'm experiencing from the tonsillectomy that I did not tell him to say. So go ahead, doctor.
3: Okay, yeah, so a tonsillectomy's got a lot of, a lot of problems. You could have bad breath after. You could have bad breath. You could have bad death.
2: Yeah, you can die.
3: You could die. You could have throat pain. You could have neck pain. You could have back pain. You could have pussy and crack.
2: What was that? Yeah, neck pain. That's pretty serious.
3: You could have neck pain. You could have back pain. You could have pussy and crack pain.
2: Oh no.
3: You could cough blood. You could end up watching Rambo First Blood. You could have dark urine. You could have the Dark Crystal. You could have Jareth the Goblin King. Pain management. Quoting anger management. You could get dehydrated. You could be irritable. You could be hostile. You could be impossible. You could have increased docility. You could have increased agility. You could get stronger. And you could be really hungry.
2: Yeah, there you have it. That's my doctor on all the side effects I'm experiencing. Sounds serious, doesn't it?
1: I didn't realize Ty's doctor was RFK Jr., but I hope he doesn't have that crack pain he's talking about.

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1: Something struck me the other day. Something I noticed about fashion.
2: Were you thunderstruck?
1: You could say that.
2: Okay.
1: But did you notice, I don't know when this happened, but most people don't really wear belts anymore. A lot of people are wearing their jeans, just tucking their shirt into their jeans, being like, it fits, it's fine. When did that start happening?
2: My husband wears a belt every single day.
1: That's because he is my age. Do you want to know why we wear belts?
2: Are you talking about young people?
1: Just people in general. I'd say
2: why
1: mostly
2: do you
1: young
2: wear
1: people.
2: Belts?
1: Because when I was a kid, you'd get pantsed. And no one's pantsing anyone anymore.
2: You know what's hilarious?
1: What?
2: Well, hilarious to us, not to my husband. He was pantsed twice in high school.
1: Yep.
2: And he has like PTSD from it. PTSD.
1: He's probably got the world's strongest belt.
2: Yeah, he does.
1: Yeah.
2: Oh my God. I bet you that's it.
1: That is it. No one's getting pantsed anymore.
2: And I think
1: people used to pants people.
2: We should keep it that way because sometimes the underwear comes down and nobody wants that. The looker-ons or the person getting pantsed. Tell me I'm wrong.
1: I've never seen that happen, but...
2: Oh, you don't want to.

0: and Millions on Play.
1: I'm going to blast you into 2020 for a second, so just hold on tight. Joe Exotic. I just sighed. Joe Exotic is very active on social media. If you haven't seen this, if you recognize the name but aren't quite sure why you know him, the Tiger King, baby. Yes, he is in prison. Yes, he should not have a phone. And yet, he is commenting so much on social media these days, it's kind of hilarious.
2: I didn't watch it.
1: You didn't watch The Tiger King?
2: I just could care less. Like, when I saw that, I was like, don't care.
1: I'm a bad person to ask because I love garbage. Garbage is my favorite thing in the entire world.
2: True.
1: I love reality TV. It is so good, Ty. I can't. It's
2: no
1: so
2: way.
1: Good. Actually, though, it's phenomenal. Mm-hmm. I'd love to rewatch it now after 6 years has passed. But anyways, yes.
2: I'm sure it's good. Everyone still talks about it.
1: He's in jail, I'm pretty sure, for murder. But he is on social media. He was commenting on random people's social media posts about politics. He wrote something crazy about, I don't even know. And somebody commented, how are you commenting from prison? And he said, it's all corrupt, girl. So I don't know how he has
2: Instagram. I like
1: Instagram.
2: That. That's funny.
1: But he is very prevalent. So if you hashtag Joe Exotic in any Instagram post, there's a chance he's going to see it and comment back.
2: He's such a flash in the pan, Millions. No one's going to remember who this guy is.
1: I think you're wrong. I could be wrong, but I'm pretty sure Joe Exotic is going to go down in history as like one of the most Dog the Bounty Hunter, infamous characters.
2: Don't think anyone cares about Dog anymore either. The other day I found out he was still alive and I was stunned. Did you know Dog the Bounty Hunter is still alive?
1: I didn't know.

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1: Play with Ty and Millions.
2: So I'm running my second half marathon coming up in May. I'm not excited about it. It's torture. I don't know why I did it to myself. It's horrible. I was thinking about buying a treadmill.
3: Wild, because people are already running outside.
2: But I know. I hate running in the cold, though. It makes me cold, obviously, because of the cold. But anyways, I looked up Nordic Track treads because they're easy on your knees and stuff. Do you know how much they are?
3: Expensive.
2: Yeah, dude. They're like $1,500 to $4,000 new. I'm sure I could find it on Marketplace for cheaper. But I'm absolutely flabbergasted with the price, not because it's just more than I was expecting, but because why did all of our parents have $2,000 machines in the basement that they used as a clothing rack?
3: Yeah.
2: I didn't
3: like an elliptical
2: was,
3: or something.
2: Yeah, dude. Or even like a rower or a bike.
3: All the stepdads with the Bowflex.
2: Oh, yeah. And they were really, really expensive hang drying racks.
3: Yeah.
2: I'm mind blown. I don't know why I thought they were going to be like, I figured it was going to be a $500 machine.
3: Yeah.
2: Because, you know, the sweaters and cashmeres were strewn about.
3: Mm-hmm.
2: But no, they're like $3,000. So that was.
3: Well, I mean, if you're in the market for a new clothing rack, like it is just cheaper to buy a clothing
2: rack.
3: No,
2: I'm not.

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1: Bring gluttony back. 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But Pop-Tart says, nah, we're actually going to go more. They're making, you know, like Oreo double stuffed.
2: Yeah, they're doing fat tarts.
1: They're doing Pop-Tarts super stuffed. Oh. 50% more filling. Ba-ba-bow. 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
2: How can they fit more in that?
1: I don't know. But there's new flavors. Stuffed strawberry blast, stuffed molten lava cake, and stuffed cinnamon caramel. Can we bring gluttony back? I'm sick of all like the diet food again.
2: I think people are trying. They have a hot dog pizza at Pizza Hut.
1: Yeah. Let's just all gain a bunch of weight.
2: Stuffing the Pop-Tarts.
1: And get really, really strong and buff and overthrow the government. What? No, sorry.
3: Yeah, that was a strong left right there. Holy.
1: Whoa, I got out of hand there. I don't know what happened. Oh, I'm hopped up on Pop-Tarts again.

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